on, everybody, open your mouth and worship the Lord. He's worthy of the glory. He deserves the praise today. Come on, everybody, all over the room, open your mouth and worship him. Lift your hands and bless him in this place.

20th year, in the month of Kislev, I received news of my homeland Jerusalem broken and burned, leaving my heart in much the same condition. So I now turn to God, the only hope for the restoration of these walls and the healing of our hearts. I was cupbearer to the king.

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Lead us not into temptation, but deliver us from evil.

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You're the realest, never sleeping. Always got me, even when I'm dreaming. I'm preaching to the people you're feeding, in the morning until the evening, making sure that your children are breathing. It's you I'm needing, it's you I'm needing.

0: 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Şıp şıp tırırı
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Nie pi da mie arki shalom guambu inspirasi no asiti wasi no mahor binabaka fumi arki shalom de nanganeti fira 90.5 FM. 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

0: than 200,000 people in the U.S. who have died from COVID-19. 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

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I may have 99 problems, but my faith ain't one. 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